0: feeling me? Let's do something. Let's make a bet. Cause I better have you naked by the end of this song.
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2: Frequencies and grooves
1: and like
2: and
1: whatnot.
2: You know what I'm saying?
1: From Chicago to Germany.
2: You ready to do this?

0: I remember the first time I got my hands on a beat 303. It's crazy excited, not even really knowing exactly what I was about to do with it. It just changed the whole game for me, you know.
1: Changed it.
0: Actually gave me that musician feeling for the first time. Twisting them knobs and hearing them frequencies come out of that. It's just incredible. It's one of them things that just made, you know, the average guy not so, you know, not be so average. You know what I'm saying? Just put some things on your mind and just made rhythms. And like I said, frequencies do what it need to do. A perfect marriage between beats and sounds and frequencies, kicks, hi-hats, and whatnot. I think it's one of them things that definitely helped, you know,
1: Mr. K.
0: Alexi's career do what it needed to do, you know what I'm saying?

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1: 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Instant logic. 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
4: I play the drums. I play the drums. Do exactly what

Yeah, open the curtains up. It's not a lot of time and it's time. My nigga, hurry up to get whatever's yours. You know the difference. Gotta get with it in great amounts. Bank accounts gotta be digits. This destiny, I picked it, fixed it to all I'm singing is green.

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1: Come on now.
2: Yeah. 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
1: Yeah, slow down.
0: And I'm playing, and that shit be coming to me too. I said, oh, goddamn. I'm serious. And see, they trying to control. People ain't controlling shit. OJ and Briscoe, that's my guy. Find who killed Papa. Find who killed President Kennedy.
3: That's it.
0: OJ is so light in this shit.
2: Thank you.
0: You understand what I'm saying?
3: Yeah.
0: Find out who killed Robert Kennedy. Emmett Till.
3: That's it.
0: Still walking around. You gotta make him like divide. This shit is already divided. I mean, who wants to be divided? I'm saying.
3: Right.
0: I just was in Angeles down there. I said, I've been not coming here because people saying OJ is dividing us. They said, you got to bring your black ass in here. Have a drink.

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Corny rap style niggas, they lack the pedigree. 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What you looking at? 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The formidable, unforgettable, painting abstract. 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Guantanamo, baying niggas, deferring routes. Your soliloquies are trash and fervent that you got clout. Homie, what's that about? You should revisit your scheme. Before the scheme that seems real, reverts back to a dream. Into that P-head of yours, you ain't commanding no tours. You seeing fee and per diem.

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3: Now, whether or not you thought that joke was funny, it raises some interesting scientific questions. Why did so many people find it amusing? What makes a good joke? What is humor? Why do we laugh at all? These are actually complicated questions, and there are multiple hypotheses as to what humor is and why we laugh. Let's spend a little time exploring what exactly tickles our funny bone. One strategy for studying humor is to start by finding out

Biologically, laughter is a human universal that starts around 3.5 to 4 months of age. It's an automatic reaction to amusing stimuli or tickling. Mechanistically, it's a series of staccato segments that are each about 1/15 of a second, separated by about 1/5 of a second.

the same time. In fact, there is an ounce of truth to the saying, laughter is the best medicine.

One theory is that humor is due to incongruity. We laugh when there is a disconnect.

complicated. Although we have a lot of theories about why we laugh, we honestly don't really know precisely what makes things funny. But maybe we don't have to. Maybe some jokes are best left unanalyzed.

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4: 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It's okay. 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